0: Hugo, there's something I want you to have.
1: Oh, it's beautiful. But wait a minute, isn't this?
0: Yeah, yes it is.
1: But I thought the old lady dropped it into the ocean in the end.
0: Well, baby, I went down and got it for you.

0: that I'd rather stay awake when I'm asleep, because my dreams are bursting at the seams.
1: Die 80er, die 90er
2: und ganz viel,
1: ganz